0: James, how the hell do we get those diamonds down again? James,
1: my name is Bond.
0: How the hell do we get those diamonds down again?

0: Hot!
1: What? Who is
0: looking for a girl this tall ran that way?
1: Hello, hi! Who are you?
0: Alex Warren, you are beautiful,
1: Alex,
0: by the way.
1: Hey! Do not talk to her. You
0: sorry.
1: Talk to
0: I'm
1: me.
0: I'm so sorry, you seem very upset.
1: Yeah, I am upset! And I'll tell you why!

0: This is not working, all right? I need you to get your shit together. Look where we are, okay? We're in the Wild West. I'm not buying this at all. You come with me. Reset.
1: Get a load of this fucking guy, man.
0: Reset!